0: Not all debut commercials happened back in the 50s and 60s. In the 1980s, we saw several debut commercials for brand new products, like the revolutionary Sony Walkman in 1981, which this very first commercial tells us is actually called the Sony Walkman.
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0: Saturday Night Jazz is feeling good and feeling fine, with a playlist featuring Renee Lee, Katie George, Michael Bublé, and on this Mother's Day weekend, there's a brand new release inspired by Dominique Fils-Aimé's Mother's Voice. Saturday Night Jazz, with host Lila Bialy, after the news.
2: 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The head of the World